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I wanna face that fire, it won't

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1: KVNE, your voice of encouragement. Hi, I'm Adam. And you know, it's really easy for us to leave our Bibles on our nightstands or maybe on a shelf as life gets busy and all those distractions pile up. But remember, God's Word, it's living and active, and it's full of hope for whatever you're facing today. And it says, "Your Word is a lamp to my feet and a light to my path." So tonight, maybe before you go to bed, open up the Bible and spend a few quiet moments with Jesus.

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1: Don't you just love when God shows up in the most unexpected ways? KVNE, hi, I'm Adam. And years ago in December, my wife called me on the phone and she said, Adam, I just left the church and someone gave us an envelope that was full of money. To this day, we have no idea where that money came from or why they decided to give it to us. But we do know that God is faithful and that He always provides. Whatever you're walking through right now, remember God, He is with you every step of the way, and He will provide for your needs. Lord, thank you for being a faithful God and for always providing for what we need. We praise you in Jesus' name.

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3: 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Jesus, take the wheel. Only way I'm getting to the other side.

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1: The way you handle a desert experience may influence how long the dry time will last. When God rescued the children of Israel from Egypt, He immediately took them into the desert. He wasn't punishing them, He was just preparing them for the battles ahead, teaching them to rely on Him. But instead of trusting God and submitting to His will, the Israelites rebelled and refused to believe God's promises. The scripture tells us the Lord's anger burned against Israel, and He made them wander in the desert for 40 years. If they had just trusted God in the first place, their wandering would have been far shorter. Maybe you feel pretty dry right now, like you're in a desert. Well, you can either doubt and complain, like the children of Israel did, or you can do what they should have done. Trust God and follow Him. He'll lead you out of the desert at just the right time. With Seeking Him, I'm Nancy DeMoss Wagamuth.
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10: Hey, this is Micah Tyler with the message of my new song, Perfectly. I want to be perfect. I look around at the people next to me. I look on social media and over again, I see this perfect picture of someone's life. And I think to myself, God, when other people are brave, all I see is fear in my life. And then I remember that it's God's perfect love that casts out that fear. God has a perfect plan for my life. When we throw up our hands and we confess the places that we fall short, that's when God's perfect love shows up and loves us perfectly.

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2: KVNE, your voice of encouragement. Hi, I'm Adam. And sometimes God will use our kids to teach us a really important lesson. And here's MOPS president and CEO Mandy Ariota with a real sweet story.
3: After we moved in, we didn't think anyone lived there because it was so run down and it just kind of looked dilapidated. And so I told them that they could ring the doorbell there. So they walk up to the door, ring the doorbell, and they set the note down, and it takes a couple minutes. Nobody answers, and they turn around to head back out, and this old woman opens the door. She had to have been in her late 80s, early 90s. She opens the door, looks down at the note on her doorstep, picks it up, reads it, and breaks out into tears. She's just sobbing on her doorstep, and my kids are traumatized, right? They're like, oh my gosh, we just made this old lady cry because we rang her doorbell. So they come home and I'm like, it's okay, we're gonna figure it out, I'll go over there later and make amends. And so we get home after taking all the kids out to dinner, and we go to our doorstep, and there's this plate of cookies on our doorstep with a little note on top. And I pick it up and I read the note, and it says, hello new family, I live in the pink house down the road, and I have to let you know that I've been stuck in my house for the last couple of months because I've been sick and my family lives out of town, so no one's been able to visit me. And I've been praying that God would send someone to let me know that he still loves me and still sees me and that I'm not alone. And when I picked up the note, your girls left, I couldn't believe what it said. Thank you. And at this point, I turned to my girls and I asked them what the note was that they left on the doorstep. It said, you are lovable. And at that moment, I recognized that as a mom, my greatest task is to give my kids this space to be who they're going to be and who God created them to be. Because when I say yes to the unusual requests that they have for me, truly amazing things can happen.

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1: 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How sweet the sound that saved a wretch like me. Father, thank you for your amazing grace.

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And that means it's camp time for our kiddos. And the Mentoring Alliance is having their summer camps once again. Now, at these camps, campers will get to grow in their faith while building some great relationships. They get to learn some new things and have a blast as well. You can learn more about the Mentoring Alliance summer camps at kvne.com.

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2: 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Every moment of the day, God, He was with you. 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
2: Oh, this is Dale. I was wondering if y'all would play Rattle.
1: Brother Dale, good to hear from you. We'd love to get that song on for you. I hope you have a great rest of your night.
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1: KVNE and the Bible says, but God shows his love for us that while we were still sinners, Christ died for us. Yes, there is nothing sweeter than the love of Jesus. 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
1: Start with the small things that bug you in your relationship, okay? Just start with the small stuff that kind of frustrates you. Doug, we have big issues in our marriage. I know. And one of the reasons you have big issues in your marriage is because when there were small issues, you stirred it up. And they just became bigger and bigger and bigger. I get it. So start practicing this with the small frustrations and then see if that can lead to some of the bigger issues. Like if the person you're married to loads the dishwasher the wrong way, instead of stirring it up, just redo it.
2: More at familyminute.org.
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1: KVNE, your voice of encouragement right here in East Texas. Hi, I'm Adam. 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And that's why our diaper drive is going on right now. 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
1: 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Checking in one final time. Hey, thanks for being with us here tonight. My friend Fletch is up next. He has more encouragement coming your way. 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
1: 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I want to see them the way He sees them. 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Thank You for changing us.
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1: KVNE. Hey, I'm your friend Fletch, and you know, as this evening starts to slow down a little bit, I want you to remember what Psalm 4 says. I will lie down and sleep in peace, for you alone, Lord, make me dwell in safety. So tonight, you can rest in his peace and his comfort.

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2: This is Zach Williams, and this is the story behind my new song, Wait For Me. I wrote this song during a time when I felt completely lost. I've been walking through life trying to figure out everything on my own, carrying things I should have laid down years ago. One day I finally looked up and prayed, God, I need some direction. And what struck me was realizing He had never left. He was just there patiently waiting for me to turn around. Every detour, every stumble, every mile, every time I walked in the wrong direction, He kept guiding me back. The song is a reminder that even when we take the long way home, God still waits for us. Hey!

0: Labs. 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
1: KVNE. Hey, I'm your friend Fletch, and get ready to laugh. Funny story from a funny dude. Here's Tim Hawkins with a story about the challenge flag. Listen to this.
2: One of the things I love about the NFL, they have this thing called the challenge flag. If you don't know what that is, each coach gets a red flag. And if they think the ref makes a bad call, they throw this red flag. The ref has to look at this video replay thing on the field, see if he was wrong, change the call. I think that's a brilliant idea. I want that for marriage. Wouldn't that be awesome, man? Get in an argument, throw the red flag, ref comes out of the pantry. All right, after further review, we got a personal foul on the male. He was not listening to the female story at all. And there was an eye roll involved. Wait, but after even further review, we got unsportsmanlike conduct on the female. She's told the same story four times this week. We got offsetting penalties for repeat conversation.

0: Matthew West, the God who stays.
1: Amanda writes, Gary, how can I encourage my boyfriend to speak my love language, which is words of affirmation?
2: Let me say, first of all, you can't make someone speak your love language, but you can influence them. And the most powerful way to do that is to speak their love language. If you speak his love language on a regular basis, then you can say to him, you know what would really make me happy? And you tell him something in keeping with your love language. And because he's feeling your love, there's a good chance that he will speak your love language. There's something inside of him that wants to be nice to you. And when you make a request or share an idea with him that would make you happy, he's very likely to do it. So we can't control people. We can't make them speak our language, but we can influence them. And the greatest influence is loving them in the right love language.
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1: You know, that's something that I've really been trying to pray over my wife and three little girls, that the Lord will just have his way with me and my family. 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

KVNE. Hey, I'm your friend Fletch, and I love when my little girls get excited about small victories, like finishing a puzzle, or they picked up a room in record time. 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But remember, Philippians tells us, love this reminder, he who began a good work in us will carry it on to completion. 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

KVNE. Hey, I'm your friend Fletch, and check out what the Bible says. Love this about strength. That God is our refuge. He is our strength. He's an ever-present help in trouble. So as you close out this Monday, lean into his ever-present help.

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1: Hey, Miss Elaine, you've got KVNE. 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
2: You, how much of the words of the songs has strengthened my faith and have helped me in my spiritual walk with God. Lives are being changed and people are being saved because of this ministry. Wow. The influence is so widespread that even people's lives are changed simply traveling through our area and tuning in.
1: Amen, Miss Elaine. 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
2: This is Nate from Elevation Rhythm, and this is the heart behind our song, Washed. The Bible says in Ephesians 2:13, but now in Christ Jesus, you who were once far off have been brought near by the blood of Christ. And that's what the song Washed is all about. We are able to celebrate that we were once far off, and because of the blood of Jesus washing us, we are now near to the heart of the Father. And I'm

0: washed.
1: KVNE, hey, I am your friend Fletch, and I love tucking my little girls in at night. Whenever they ask me things like, Daddy, will you stay close, or can I have one more hug or one more song? And I always say yes, as tired as I may be, because I know those days are numbered. I don't know how numbered, but they are numbered. Soak it up as much as you can.
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1: 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They're longing to take the principles they've learned and apply them to their lives. 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So are you giving your teen control of his life? Don't wait until he starts fighting for it. 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
8: You got a junk drawer?
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9: In the kitchen. Aren't they always in the kitchen?
8: I think so. It's a commonplace. I don't know how you get by with that one. Everything, really, though, is a potential junk drawer. If you think about it, if there's counter space available, whatever's in my hand, I'm putting it down there. You see an empty counter space?
9: I call that a hot spot.
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8: 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Uh-huh. 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Empty space.
9: Yeah, don't even look in my car right now. I hope nobody needs a ride today.
8: Could you scoot over a little? 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
2: 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Listen, I'm right there with you, but I want to encourage you with this from Galatians. Let us not become weary in doing good, for at the proper time, we will reap a harvest if we don't give up. Keep going. God sees you.

0: Marsha Layton, Into the Sea. 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
1: 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Hey, I am your friend Fletch, and I love watching my 4 and 5 year olds color because they are messy. They're outside of the lines. They scribble. That's okay. But I can tell that my 5 year old, she's almost 6, really starting to get it together. She likes to be inside the lines. And it reminds me that God works all things together for the good of those who love him, for those called according to his will and his purpose. You see, he makes beauty from our scribbles. And I love that reminder.
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1: 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Tell me why you listen.
2: 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So we got to put that in our lives to have it show out to other people, because most of the worldly music nowadays, it's not good for our soul. It doesn't feed us. It's not what we can eat on. Like, we can eat on what they do for Christ.
1: Amen, Brother Donnie. Man, really good to hear from you. I mean, I needed to hear that tonight. Really appreciate you.

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0: 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Hey, I'm your friend Fletch, and we're going to take just 60 seconds to dive into God's Word. And here's our sweet friend Tara Lee Cobble to lead the way. It's the God Shot.
1: We urge you, brothers, admonish the idle, encourage the faint-hearted, help the weak, be patient with them all. 1 Thessalonians 5:14. Our challenges are always changing. Maybe yesterday you felt lazy, today you're off the rails, and tomorrow you'll feel discouraged. In this passage, Paul says each scenario requires a specific response, but all the responses are rooted in the gospel hope of Christ's finished work on the cross. He says those who are idle need to be warned or rebuked with patience, those who are faint-hearted need to be patiently encouraged, and those who are weak need our patient help. We can be patient toward others because we've been in their shoes. We know what it's like to be idle, faint-hearted, and weak. And God was patient with us when we were in those spaces, so His patience fuels our own. We can trust that He is at work in their lives to draw them nearer to Himself. And He's where the joy is. To listen to The God Shot again or share it with friends, go to kvne.com and click the God Shot link.
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2: 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So speak
3: 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I've had my own personal mentor in my life for over a decade now. My family will be led by a man of God. My son will be raised by his father. Watch him come alive
4: 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It's all about relationships and finding matches for kids who need a mentor.
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1: I just wanted to just thank y'all just so much for everything that y'all do. And I want to, you know, thank all the listeners who continue to give. It's been such a big deal in my life. There's been just songs that y'all just, obviously God has a touch in that because, sure, you know, no matter what I'm going through, there's always a song that plays that sets my entire day and helps whatever that I'm going through.
0: Wow, Miss Karina, really good to hear from you. 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
2: 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Desperate to see the light of her joy again, you gently ask her, "Have you given up and gone to God yet?" I've heard it said that to open your Bible is to fight to see by the light and not to fumble in the darkness. The Lord can work through a last-ditch effort. God's character, love, and wisdom echo through Scripture, like hearing His voice push back the darkness in real time. Your girl can rise out of despair, and God will shepherd her into joyful peace with open hands and a heart that learns to breathe again.
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3: Do you sometimes feel all alone? In the early 1970s, UCLA football coach Pepper Rodgers had a really tough season, facing intense criticism from fans and alumni. During this time, he told his wife his dog was his only true friend. Seeking more support, he told his wife that every man needs at least two good friends. So, she bought him another dog. Loneliness can strike even when surrounded by people. 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Remember, reaching out for companionship is a strength and not a weakness. It's the power of community.
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5: Hey, this is Cece Winans with the message of my song, Worthy of It All. Psalm 63 talks about God's love being better than life. When I think of the goodness of Jesus and all that he has done for me, I can't help but praise God. And this song just puts it all in perspective, not just because of what he's done, but just because of who he is. 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Because he deserves nothing less. He is worthy of it all.

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0: 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What if I were to get engaged? 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Yeah, single-parent dating is a group experience, so you better get smart about it. 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
1: Lord, you know life here is tough. 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In Jesus' name.
2: Hey, this is Dave Fry from Sidewalk Prophets, and this is the story behind our song, Father, Let It Be. See, I want so badly to do everything myself. See, the more I live, the more I realize that asking for help, relying on loved ones, surrendering my will to the God that made the stars and yet somehow knows my name, see, that's true strength. When we can't understand the path that we're walking, when we want to hold on so tight it makes us feel comfortable but only wastes us away, in those moments we can declare, not my will, but yours be done. Trusting God with everything is a place of surrender and sacrifice, but it's the place I long to be.

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2: Here's the story behind Jamie McDonald's Ain't No Way.
3: There's a Bible full of history of the ways that God showed up for his people. Just when you thought all odds were stacked against you, he shows up and does miracles. He does the unthinkable. And there's so many instances in my life where I can look back and say, he really has never, ever failed me. 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Have you forgotten about me? This song, Ain't No Way, is just all about that declaration. There's no way you're going to let me down. 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And that's what Ain't No Way is all about.

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1: We are to make disciples, and that it starts behind our own front doors.
2: 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Hi, I'm Mark Gothier with Crew and Making Your Life Count. Adam Griffin says discipling your kids and family isn't just a suggestion, it's a calling.
1: What a crime to know the truth of the gospel and not communicate it to the people who you love the most and live closest to you. 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It'd be good if you talk about this on the road. It's not just saying, hey, just kind of wing it. What it's saying is, what God is saying is Deuteronomy 6, wherever you go and whatever you're doing and all the time, be telling your kids what is true about God and about them.
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1: 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Good morning. I'm Mike Harper. I'm very early. 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
1: 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Colossians 3:16 says, "Let the message of Christ dwell among you richly as you teach and admonish one another with all wisdom through psalms, hymns, and songs from the Spirit, singing to God with gratitude in your hearts." 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
1: It's the day the Lord has made on the Voice of Encouragement, KVNE. Mike Harper with Brooke Likert-Wood on the way. I think I pronounced it correctly. And Honey in the Rock. Also, Taryn Lee Cobble with her God Shot. I know I pronounced that right. And here's Tasha Layton. We're all going to worship through it together on KVNE.

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2: Rejoice always, pray without ceasing, give thanks in all circumstances, for this is the will of God in Christ Jesus for you. 1 Thessalonians 5:16 through 18. Have you ever wondered what God's will for your life might be? There are a few places in Scripture where it's marked out plainly, and this is one of them. God's will for you is that you rejoice always, pray without ceasing, and give thanks in all circumstances. How is this even possible? It's only possible for those who are in Christ. For Christians, Romans 8:28 says all things, good, bad, and ugly, are being worked together by the loving hands of our Father for our ultimate joy and blessing. We can thank Him for working in all circumstances. We can take all our trials and desires to Him in prayer, and we can rejoice always that He hears us and loves us and is at work on our behalf. We can rejoice always because He's with us and He's where the joy is. 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
2: 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Very strategic. Also, Josiah Queen on the way and Lauren Daigle. 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
2: Well, you know, I'm fascinated by what they do. They're all up in your mouth, and they're picking around in there. They talk to you.
3: Yeah, that gives me the shivers when you say that.
2: And then they give you a prize at the end. I love that. Little bag with toothpaste, floss, toothbrush, appointment card, nice note. Thank you very much.
3: Sure.
2: And I come away with freshly clean teeth.
3: What I like about your dentist, who used to be my dentist, he'll call you.
2: Yeah.
3: He'll call you in the evening and go, "How's it going?"
2: Yeah.
3: And I go, "Who is this?" No, I'm kidding. But that's nice that he checks up on
2: your floss ratio. How many days a week are you flossing?
3: That's a personal question.

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0: Burns. 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
1: Boy, howdy. Maybe you've been in a situation like this where you're selling a house and buying a car all at the same time.
2: Yes.
1: Or selling a car and buying a house.
2: When it rains, it pours.
1: Oh, my goodness. And so it's just a sea of transactions and numbers and
2: signatures.
1: Things I don't understand. Yeah. Oh, passwords, usernames, you got it.
2: Thank God for Lois, your wife.
1: Oh, my goodness. Talking to, like, automated messages. I just want to say, how much? Here's the money. Pay for it. There's so many things.
2: Not so fast, Mr. Harper.
1: No, we're going to have a few more passwords.

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3: I've never seen a morning the sun forgot to rise. 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
2: Here's Ed Young.
3: My son, EJ, was born with a neurological disorder called neurofibromatosis. The short story is he, as a kid, could not run. He could not walk as well. And when he was in high school, he came home and announced to us that he was joining the track team. And I didn't want to say it, but I'm like, man, EJ, you can barely run 4 steps. And so there was this giant track meet, about 1,000 people were there. And he said, you know, I'm running the 100-meter dash. And I'm thinking, oh my gosh, of all races to run. And so the starting gun went off, boom, and all the runners took off. They were, I promise you, 50 meters ahead of my son. And, you know, they went through the finish line. Everyone was cheering. And they thought the race was over, the race officials. And people began to look, and they saw my son was still running. So one started cheering, others started cheering, and he got the standing ovation. And he crossed the finish line like, it was like I can't tell you how slow it was. He held his head up high. When we were riding home in the car after the race, he said, Mom, Dad, that's the fastest I've ever run in my life. You're talking about someone that faced fear, the fear of failure, the fear of rejection. I always ask myself, who ran the greatest race that day? Those muscular kids? No, my son.

0: Toby Mac, perfectly loved.
1: Let he who has ears to hear use them. This is Max Lucado. 8 times in the Gospels and 8 times in the book of Revelation, we are reminded that it's not enough just to have ears, it's necessary to use them. Jesus spent regular time with God, praying and listening. Luke 5:16 tells us, Jesus often withdrew to lonely places and prayed. If Jesus, the Son of God, the sinless Savior of humankind, thought it worthwhile to clear his calendar to pray, wouldn't we be wise to do the same? Jesus also spent regular time in God's Word. 3 times in the wilderness temptation, he used the Word of God to repel the attack of Satan. If we are to be just like Jesus, then we need to imitate his habits of prayer and Bible reading. This is Max Lucado.
2: 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When Switchfoot takes the stage. 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
4: 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Inspired by Psalm 103, which calls our soul to praise God for his benefits. Praise the Lord, my soul. All my inmost being, praise his holy name.

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1: KVNE, Mike and Carrie in the morning. You got any house rules at your place? I mean, things that are kind of established. You might not even think about them anymore. It's just always been.
2: House rules.
1: For us, it's keeping the door open. If you keep the door open, you might as well move out. Because if you leave that door open...
2: The cat's going to get out.
1: And the cat's get out. Oh, somebody's going to pay. So it's just... I do it everywhere. I never leave doors open anywhere. Because the cats might get it. Even if we don't have cats, you never know.
2: Okay. So what's your house rule?
3: 844-984-1234.

0: Hey, Vianney, Mike and Karen, you like rules, right?
1: Don't
0: you?
1: I actually really am a rule person.
0: You kind of like to know what the rules are so you can follow them to the T.
1: That's right.
0: We're talking about house rules today. How about you?
2: If there's the last one to have, like, the last of a piece of pie left, they have to ask anybody else, did they want a piece first before they could eat the last piece? Do anybody want this little piece left?
1: My mom calls that saving some for Miss Manners.
0: I've never heard of that.
2: I've never heard that one either, but it's funny. Do anybody want this little piece? And they kind of do it as a joke.

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4: 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Psalm 63 talks about God's love being better than life. 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And this song just puts it all in perspective, not just because of what he's done, but just because of who he is. The Bible instructs us to love him with all of our heart, soul, and mind. Why? Because he deserves nothing less. He is worthy of it all.

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3: Today, it's it. Yeah.
2: Yeah, it's the Big City Diaper Drive.
3: Yeah, we're collecting diapers for several faith-based pregnancy centers and moms who can't afford this basic need. Grateful to partner with these organizations as diapers will be collected today across the land from 11 till 2 today at Tyler South Broadway Walmart, Longview Walmart on the Loop, and the Lindale Walmart.
2: Yes, just look for the KVNE tents in the parking lot. Bring your diapers. Longview's going to win.
3: Well, they always do. Until today.
2: We'll see
3: how that goes.
2: Obviously, it's for the babies, but no, Longview really does come together.
3: Baby doesn't like it.
2: Oh, the baby loves it.

0: KVNE, Mike and Carrie, good morning from our guys and dogs department.
1: Guys and dogs?
0: Yeah, our guys and dogs department. Jack is the most popular male name the average guy gives his pup. Jack.
1: Jack.
0: Most popular name for
1: here,
0: a
1: Jack.
0: Guy and his pup. I wonder how guys named Jack feel about that, but it's the most popular name. Bella is the most popular female name for an average guy to give his pup.
1: Yeah.
0: Female name.
1: I noticed that when we were looking up dog names and we thought our dog was a girl. That's a different story. But Bella was a very popular one.
0: 88% of poochless guys without dogs, want a dog. 88%. Almost 9 out of 10 guys who don't have a dog want one.
1: My niece recently bought her husband a dog. And he'd never had a dog because his brother was allergic. So growing up, never had a dog. He wanted one so badly, just like he said.
0: I don't think I want one. I'm the 1 out of 10. I like them, but I like when other people have them. And 1 out of
1: you love my puppies.
0: Yeah, he's great. Yeah, he's great. 1 out of 2.
1: I have 2
0: men. Oh, that's right. They're both great.

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0: never gave up on me.
1: The Afters. You never gave up on me.
2: KVNE with Mike and Carrie and our men and dogs department.
3: One out of two men let their dog eat table scraps.
4: Hello, my husband. Yeah. It's a fight in our house. Yeah. It really is. Kill him with kindness. Don't do it.
3: Yeah, they're going to take it. Over. Mm-hmm. I think they may have already.
4: Oh, the puppies?
3: Yeah.
4: Oh, yeah, they rule the roost. They do.
3: Imagine somebody coming from outer space and looking around and seeing who's running the place.
4: I know.
3: And who's following who with the
4: pooper scooper. We follow our dogs around and we do, yeah, that just that.

0: 'cause you're good.
1: Matthew West. Good.
2: Hi, KVNA.
3: Hey, we're talking house rules today. You guys have any weird house rules?
4: No going upstairs.
3: Ever?
4: Yeah, no going upstairs. Usually we could, but now we can't. Yeah. So it's no going upstairs. Okay. That's our weirdest rule.
3: Doesn't that make you want to go up there, though?
4: Yes, ma'am.
2: Don't put that in her head.
3: Don't do it.
2: It's for your own good. Yeah, it's good to know. So when I come over, I'll make sure not to make that mistake.
3: Yeah, like they're going to let you in.

0: is our God.
1: What does being a mentor mean to you?
2: Hey, it's Kevin East with Mentoring Alliance. You see, the most impactful people in my life have been my mentors. So speak
3: life. I've had my own personal mentor in my life for over a decade now. My family will be led by a man of God. My son will be raised by his father. Watch him come alive
4: as soon as you speak. It's all about relationships and finding matches for kids who need a mentor.
5: My goal was to be a resource in someone else's life. Mentoring allowed me the opportunity to be involved in her life.
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0: 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Good Lord.
1: KVNA, Mike and Carrie, not a complaint, but an observation.
2: Okay.
1: People are starting to borrow my office of late. They want to.
2: I noticed your wife borrowed it yesterday.
1: Yeah, that's fine, but you know, what is the attraction there? Is it the memorabilia? Is it the big comfy chair?
2: Yeah, it is a very comfy chair.
1: Turns out, no, it's the lovely coffee maker in there that Carrie Parsons gave me. When you make your own brew.
2: Uh-huh.
1: Yeah.
2: And well, now you told everybody, you're inviting everybody in.
1: Well, I'm not inviting people. I'm just making an observation. This is a tip for young, aspiring morning show hosts. Get you a good co-host like Carrie Parsons.
2: Oh, thank you.
1: You can't have Carrie Parsons, but get one like Carrie Parsons. Wait a minute. No, that would be impossible. No, you can't find anybody like...
2: Are you buttering me up or something?
1: There she is, ladies and gentlemen.

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3: Hey, this is Dave Fry from Sidewalk Prophets, and this is the story behind our song, Father, Let It Be. See, I want so badly to do everything myself. See, the more I live, the more I realize that asking for help, relying on loved ones, surrendering my will to the God that made the stars and yet somehow knows my name, see, that's true strength. When we can't understand the path that we're walking, when we want to hold on so tight it makes us feel comfortable but only wastes us away, in those moments we can declare, not my will, but yours be done. Trusting God with everything is a place of surrender and sacrifice, but it's the place I long to be.

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1: Okay, so I have a rule in my house that I think y'all will appreciate. Always leave enough milk in the jug for mama's coffee.
2: Oh, yeah.
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0: Okay, that's good.
1: Yes.
3: And what happens if they don't?
1: Well, mornings just don't go as smoothly.
0: Yeah. Mama becomes another person.
1: So they can fill their cereal bowls to the brim, but leave enough milk in the jug for my coffee.

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1: KVNE, good morning. It's Mike and Carrie.
2: And the big announcement. It's a big announcement.
1: I hadn't heard anything about the big announcement.
2: Because of the big announcement fanfare.
1: Wow, that's pretty big.
2: Pretty big. Yeah, today at 11 o'clock Central Time, big announcement. You'll find it on our morning show, or not on the morning show Facebook page, the KVNE
1: Facebook page.
2: Yeah, we're not even allowed to touch that one.
1: From what I hear, you don't even really know what it is.
2: We don't even know what it is.
1: Yeah.
2: We don't know where it is, when it is.
1: We just know it's big.
2: There's something really big coming.
1: Woo!
2: Yeah, don't worry. It's going to be great. And it's coming on the Facebook page at 11 o'clock Central this morning. 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

0: praise God for that.
1: Mike and Carrie and KVNE, anytime I go to the dentist, it's an adventure. That's where I went yesterday.
2: I know it's easy for them.
1: Yeah.
2: But I'm bummed. Mike has a big mouth.
1: All right.
2: I just mean in size, and it's a great smile.
1: Oh, thank you so much.
2: You take great care.
1: Nice save.
2: Of your dental hygiene.
1: Well, you know, I'm fascinated by what they do. They're all up in your mouth, and they're picking around, and they talk to you.
2: Yeah, that gives me the shivers when you say that.
1: And then they give you a prize at the end. I love that. Little bag with toothpaste, floss, toothbrush, appointment card, nice note. Thank you very much.
2: Sure.
1: And I come away with freshly clean teeth.
2: What I like about your dentist, who used to be my dentist, he'll call you.
1: Yeah.
2: He'll call you in the evening and go, how's it going?
1: Yeah.
2: And I go, who is this? No, I'm kidding. But that's nice that he checks up on
1: you. Your floss ratio. How many days a week are you flossing?
2: That's a personal question.

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0: Karen Daigle. Oh, Lord.
1: Boy, howdy. Maybe you've been in a situation like this where you're selling a house and buying a car all at the same time.
2: Yes.
1: Or selling a car and buying a house.
2: When it rains, it pours.
1: Oh, my goodness. And so it's just a sea of transactions and numbers and
2: signatures.
1: Terms. Things I don't understand. Yeah. Oh, passwords, usernames, you got it.
2: Thank God for Lois, your wife.
1: Oh, my goodness. Talking to automated messages. I just want to say, how much, here's the money, pay for it. There's so many things.
2: Not so fast, Mr. Harper.
1: No, we're going to have a few more passwords.

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2: Hi. 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
3: That's a good rule.
2: We always leave. 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You always got to have a light on in the kitchen.
1: Safety first.
2: And it's always the stove light. 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
2: 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At 23, that night I gave my life to Jesus, and I can truly say that I was born again.
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1: He's talking about Cracker Barrel. Now, I was at Cracker Barrel on Mother's Day.
0: Oh, yeah.
1: And so was everybody else in the world.
0: Really? Yeah, I think so.
1: It was a 40-minute wait.
0: Wow.
1: And it was,
0: you
1: a lot of
0: wait?
1: People.
0: Yeah, we'll wait.
1: It's Cracker Barrel.
0: Yeah, it's Mother's Day.
2: I love Southern waitresses at the Cracker Barrel, man. It's like, I'm just trying to order food. I don't know what she's talking about. You know? I'm like, how are the biscuits and gravy? Oh, they make you want to slap your mama.
3: Then I don't think I'm going to get the biscuits and gravy.

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3: 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Every Sunday I come and hear you preaching to the Word, and that's all I need. And I say, no, hold on a second. That's like saying you eat one big meal once a week. Try eating the way you read the Bible. 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
1: We were talking about Mother's Day a moment ago, and we're still living off those vibes over the weekend. Yeah.
2: Sweet day with my mama.
1: Lois told me I can't go wrong with jewelry for Mother's Day or for any holiday.
2: And you've known this for years.
1: Yeah, I do it all the time. So I went to the jewelry store the day before Mother's Day. It was packed.
2: Oh, yeah. Like Cracker Barrel.
1: The guy said, this is our biggest day next to Christmas. Mm-hmm. And sure enough, it was very crowded. He said, can I help you? Yes, I'd like some earrings. I said, and I had already picked some out. And so I told the guy that I made the mistake of buying the same earrings two Christmases in a row. Rookie error.
2: Right,
1: and
2: right.
1: He said, well, I've got good news for you, sir. I can keep track. We have, you're in a file of all, I've been buying there for years. And they know exactly what I've bought every year, every occasion. We can look at it, make sure you don't make the same bonehead mistake again.
2: You know what that means? Yeah. You're not the only person that's done that.
1: Yeah.
2: They created a whole system around it.
1: It's a file under husband faux pas. I'm right there at the top.

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1: Hi, KVNA, house rules.
2: When he got home from work, that chair had to be empty.
1: So nobody sat in your dad's chair. Nobody.
2: Not even my mother or the preacher.
3: What about the dog? Did the dog ever get up in the chair?
2: Yeah, just dad.
1: Good rule.
2: I just had to have it available.
1: Yeah, I think I'm gonna go ahead and inherit that rule.
3: Yeah. Those cats aren't gonna stay off your chair, Mike.
1: I know.
3: They're not.
4: You broke through 1,000 fences. 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
2: Are you crazy?
1: KVNE, the voice of spring.

0: Fun moment happened yesterday. You complimented my shirt. Thank you very much.
1: It was a nice shirt.
0: And Lois has said she would rather I not wear that shirt other than for special occasions because she has to iron it.
1: And I said, she has to iron it? Yes. Couldn't you iron it?
0: Yeah, you got me. I got to tell you, you got me on that one.
2: I do my own laundry. Thanks. Thank you. I think that's what it deserves. My mom did my dad's laundry growing up, so I thought all wives do husband's laundry, and I've always done my own. And to be honest, I felt it had been forgotten about over these past 17 years. The sacrifice I was making that other husbands didn't have to make. One day, I was like driving home, and it popped in my head, and I was like, all right, I'll bring that up. I mean, I didn't bring it up that day, you know. I was like, I'm sure there will be a time where we'll be in some fight, I'll be losing this fight. And then, I mean, I just come, I'm like, I do my own laundry. So I sit on it for like 6 months, like a long time. We finally get in a fight. I don't remember the fight was about nothing. I don't know. I'm losing this fight. And so in my head, I'm like, this is it. I mean, I was sad to see it go. That's how good I felt. I felt bad for her. I mean, I was like, she thinks she's winning this fight. I'm about to drop a bomb on her right now. So just out of nowhere, I just go, I do my own laundry. And I mean, I said it like, they don't make them like this no more. I was shocked that it started a second fight I never saw coming.

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1: I've got so much to be thankful for. 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

0: Chris Frank. Thankful.
1: KVNE with Mike and Carrie. A recent flight out of Houston was delayed 4 hours by a unique complication. There was bees on the wing. A swarm of thousands of bees.
2: Better on the wing than in the plane.
1: Right.
2: Oh, my goodness.
1: They didn't know what to do. Bees on the wing. They couldn't be shooed away. They tried a beekeeper. Nothing. Insecticide was ruled out. Couldn't do that.
2: Wow. I bet everybody was looking out the window.
1: Everybody eventually.
2: Windows.
1: Eventually they just cranked up the plane and the bees flew away.
2: That seems.
1: Think of that in the first place.
2: Logical, yeah.
1: Finally, the bees buzzed off. They were this close. Their last ditch effort was they were going to offer the bees $350 to choose a later flight. But instead, they just finally got out of there.

0: other.
1: Casting crowns, east to west.
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5: KVNE with Mike and Carrie. Have you ever just said, Lord, your will, not mine?
6: Yeah, sometimes that's hard to release.
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6: Katie Nicole has Have Your Way. Proverbs 3 says, trust in the Lord with all your heart. 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
1: KVNE, Mike and Carrie for the morning person in you. From our department of things that are cheaper in the morning.
2: Ah.
1: Things are cheaper in the morning. Gasoline, by and large. A little bit cheaper if you buy it in the morning.
2: That's true. 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
1: Movie tickets, another thing. You buy them in the morning.
2: Like buy them online?
1: Yeah, not across the board, I'm sure, but they tend to be cheaper in the morning. Flights, electricity, ticketed events in general. You buy cheaper, you do it in the morning.
2: Well, little tip for you.
1: Mike and Carrie in the morning. Also, less expensive before noon. Now the best.
2: Yeah, if it's afternoon, it's like day-old bread. It's like not as good.
1: That's right. The best of Mike and Carrie, Sundays noon till 2.
2: Ah, well, there's the exception.
1: That's going to cost you there.

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0: AVNE, Mike and Carrie, one more time with a big announcement. Yeah, big announcement.
1: This is official.
0: Yeah, I'm not allowed to say what it is because it's coming in 1 hour.
1: Oh, okay.
0: Got a big announcement coming. You don't want to miss. 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
1: Okay.
0: It's a big deal. 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
1: I'm going to check it out.
0: 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It's a big deal. All right. We'll see you next time.

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0: 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Come, Jesus, come.
1: KVNEA, good Tuesday. I'm Nikki. And to know what really is in store for us when we say, come, Jesus, into my life. I want a relationship with you. When we can see glimpses of that, when we delve deeper into his word. And every Monday through Friday, we do that with the God Shop.
2: Rejoice always. Pray without ceasing. Give thanks in all circumstances. For this is the will of God in Christ Jesus for you. 1 Thessalonians 5:16 through 18. Have you ever wondered what God's will for your life might be? There are a few places in Scripture where it's marked out plainly, and this is one of them. God's will for you is that you rejoice always, pray without ceasing, and give thanks in all circumstances. How is this even possible? It's only possible for those who are in Christ. For Christians, Romans 8:28 says all things, good, bad, and ugly, are being worked together by the loving hands of our Father for our ultimate joy and blessing. We can thank Him for working in all circumstances. We can take all our trials and desires to Him in prayer, and we can rejoice always that He hears us and loves us and is at work on our behalf. We can rejoice always because He's with us and He's where the joy is. To listen to the God Shot again or share it with friends, go to kvne.com and click the God Shot link.
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0: known.
1: It's the truth. KVNE, hey there, I'm Nikki, and it is true that you are known and seen and loved by the creator of the universe, who actually wants to spend time with you. Yet how are you using your time?
2: Did you know the average person spends 4 years of his life looking down at his cell phone? Kind of ironic, ain't it? How these touch screens can make us lose touch. But it's no wonder in a world filled with iMacs, iPads, and iPhones, so many eyes, so many selfies, not enough us's and we's, see? Technology has made us more selfish and separate than ever. Cause while it claims to connect us, connection has gotten no better. Fish and separate than ever. Cause while it claims to connect us, connection.

We'd rather write an angry post than talk to someone who might actually hug us. Am I bugging? You tell me, cause I asked a friend the other day, let's meet up face to face. They said, alright, what time you wanna Skype? I responded with OMG, SRS, and then a bunch of SMHs, and realized, what about me? Do I not have the patience to have conversation without abbreviation? This is the generation of media overstimulation. Chats have been reduced to snaps. The news is 140 characters. Videos are 6 seconds at high speed. And you wonder why ADD is on the rise faster than 4G LTE. But get a load of this. Studies show the attention span of the average adult today is 1 second lower than that of a goldfish. So if you're one of the few people or aquatic animals that have yet to click off or close this video, congratulations.

0: Lauren Daigle. 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
1: KVN, praise to the one who sees us, who knows us, and who helps us. Psalm 145 says, the Lord sustains all who fall and raises up all who are bowed down.

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1: What does being a mentor mean to you?
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3: 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I've had my own personal mentor in my life for over a decade now. My family will be led by a man of God. 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

0: Wilson, God Story.
1: KBNE. Well, his story is definitely being told by the love of others through diapers. And today is our big city diaper drive going on, a little competition with a team in Tyler, a team in Lyndale, and a team in Longview going to be out there to pray with you, but also gather as many diapers as possible to benefit Living Alternatives, Hope Center, and Expectant Heart Pregnancy Resource Center. So whichever one you're closest to, you may want to go drop off those diapers starting at 11 o'clock today. It's going to be a little fun.

0: Messiah.
1: The one who has given us everything and keeps giving. KVNE. Hey, I'm Nikki. 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The Bible says it all day long. And so do theologians like A.W. 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An infinite God can give all of himself to each of his children.

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1: KBNE. 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I'm Nikki, and hi, who's this?
2: This is Leslie Mowat. I live in Hallsville. I just love KBNE.
1: Oh.
2: That's all I listen to. It really uplifts me. It moves me. The music is so powerful. And I want to hear this morning, Who Am I? And I can't remember who sings it.
1: Oh, Leslie, that would be Casting Crowns. And I think I can get that on for you.

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1: KVNE, well, it's happening once again, our Big City Diaper Drive, a chance for you to bring out diapers and a little competition going on in different locations. In fact, right now in the parking lot area of the Walmart in Tyler on Broadway, our very own my friend Fletch, and you're getting things set up, ready to rock and roll, right, Fletch?
2: I mean, what a gorgeous day. I mean, we get to just come hang out in the community and encourage you to let us love on you as we love on all these struggling moms, these struggling babies. You know, our diaper drive promo says, happy babies make happy parents, right? And I've got three little ones at home, and thankfully they're all out of the diaper phase now. I remember how tough it was when all of our babies were in diapers, and it's such a struggle. So for all of us to be able to come together, I mean, we're having this competition, right? But really, who wins in the end are these struggling moms and babies who so desperately need our help. And all it takes is a quick visit in, then come see us. Let us love on you as you love on these moms and babies. We're going to be in the parking lot of the Tyler on Broadway until 2 o'clock today. We'd love to see you, hug your neck, pray with you, encourage you however we can. We're going to be in the parking lot until 2 o'clock today of the Walmart in Tyler on Broadway. We'd love to see you. For my buddy Reggie, we call him Adam sometimes. I'm your friend Fletch with KVNE.

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1: KVNEA, I'm Nikki, and out in the parking lot area of the Walmart in Lyndale, our very own Mike Harper is out there with Linda and our team on this big diaper drive kind of challenge going on. And Mike, how are things going so far?
2: Going beautiful, Nikki. It's a beautiful day at the Lyndale Walmart parking lot. I'm here with Linda Stringer. We've got the KVNE tent set up with all the goodies that you can come by and pick up. We've got more KVNE bracelets than we know what to do with. Please take some of these off our hands. You can give them away. But mostly we're here to collect diapers. We already talked to Kelly. She says she's going to be right back. She's going to bring us some diapers. And we've already seen three policemen pull up. I didn't do anything. I'm sure they're just here checking on things. Come by and see.
3: It's me. I did it.
2: Linda says I did it.
1: Okay.
2: Watch for the KVNE tent. We're in the Fusion van. That's easy to spot as well. We'll be here till 2 o'clock collecting diapers for folks who really need them, the moms of that very special group of people and their wet babies. Please stop by and say hello and drop off some diapers. We'll be at the Lyndale Walmart parking lot until 2 o'clock for the KVNE road crew. For Linda Stringer, I'm Mike Harper.
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0: Chris Tomlin. Whom shall I fear?
1: KBNE. Well, this big city diaper drive going on right now all throughout East Texas, a friendly competition where our very own KBNE, Kayla and Carrie, are out in the parking lot area of the Walmart in Longview, I believe on the East Loop. Correct, Carrie?
2: That is right. And what a beautiful day to be outside. And we just had Julie stop by and she gave a monetary donation. She gave us $20 and we're going to use that to purchase diapers. And so thank you so much, Julie. You can also go online and do virtual diapers, but we would love for you to stop by the Walmart here, the parking lot, the Loop 281 Walmart. As like Nikki said, it's a friendly competition. If you're in the Tyler area or if you're in Lindale or anywhere around there, stop by where we are so we can really support our families here locally with these diapers, because you know what? We all need that breath, that relief, right? Because finances can be strained. And when we do this with the diapers, we're sharing love in Jesus' name. So help out today. We're here until 2 o'clock. I'm here with KVNE Kayla. I'm Carrie for KVNE.

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2: 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Before I knew it, I'd pretty much made a mess out of my life. God brought me to the point where it was time to make a choice. At 23, that night I gave my life to Jesus, and I can truly say that I was born again.
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1: That's right.
0: This big city diaper drive going on, and out in the parking lot area of the Walmart on Broadway in Tyler, our very own my friend Fletch. Things going good
1: yes.
0: so far, Fletch?
1: Yes. Absolutely, Nikki. It is a gorgeous day, another one that God has given us, so we're going to rejoice, and we're going to be glad in it. We do that in so many different ways. Today just happens to be the big city diaper drive. Just a way for us to come together to love on struggling moms and those babies who are kind of struggling because the moms are struggling. And what a beautiful picture of God's love. And you know, that we get to show these young ladies who are struggling. I remember whenever my three were in diapers, and that was just, I don't want to say it wasn't a fun time, but it was definitely a challenging time. So what a joy and an honor that we get to come alongside these struggling mamas. And so we're going to be in the parking lot of Walmart in Tyler on Broadway until 2 o'clock today. Still a good bit of time for you to come on by. Let us love on you as you love on these struggling moms. So come on by here until 2 o'clock. For my buddy Reggie, or Adam, I am your friend Fletch with KVNE.

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0: Hey, Vianney. Hey there, I'm Nikki. And our big city diaper drive, a friendly challenge going on right now all throughout East Texas. And right now in the parking lot area of the Walmart in Lindale, our very own Linda Stringer, Mike Harper's out there. And Mike, how have things been going?
1: Oh, it's so good, Nikki. It's so fun. We just talked to Kelly. She brought us a boatload of diapers, Huggies to be exact. And we're going to be doing that till 2 o'clock. We'll be under the KVNE tent, as you might imagine. Just look outside at the end of the parking lot of the Lindale Walmart. Come by and see us and say hello, pick up some of our KVNE trinkets. For Linda Stringer, who put the Lynn in Lindale, Lindale parking lot, Mike Harper for the KVNE road crew.

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1: KVNE, helping out Living Alternatives, Expectant Hearts Ministries, and the Hope Center. This diaper drive is letting you be the hands and feet of Jesus for those in our East Texas area. 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Kayla, Carrie, how are things going?
2: Hey, Nikki, it's a beautiful day. We love being here in Longview. We love sharing the need because Longview always shows up. So thanks to Julie, who just stopped by a little while ago with her monetary gift. So yeah, we're collecting diapers. So we'd love for you to stop by, drop off some diapers. As you said, these benefit local ministries and families, maybe people that you know. And so we sure would love to see you today. It's a little friendly competition between the three communities of Longview, Tyler, and Lindale. But really, it's not about winning, is it? 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
3: Father, let your kingdom come. Father, let your will be done.
1: Will you take just a minute and join us for this noon prayer stop?
4: Hi, this is Matt Maher. Would you pray with me? Our Father, who art in heaven, hallowed be thy name. Thy kingdom come, thy will be done, on earth as it is in heaven. Give us this day our daily bread, and forgive us our trespasses, as we forgive those who trespass against us. And lead us not into temptation, but deliver us from evil. For thine is the kingdom, the power, and the glory, forever and ever.

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2: KBNE, while helping out local ministries here in East Texas and having a little fun competition in the process. Our big city diaper drive going on right now till 2 o'clock. And my friend Fletch and Reggie, a.k.a. Adam, a.k.a. the heater, out at the parking lot area of the Walmart in Tyler. And Fletch, how have things been going?
3: It's a wonderful day out here. I prefer to refer to him as Ovaltine Jenkins. That's
2: there you
3: my
2: go.
3: Favorite.
2: There
3: but
2: you
3: not
2: go.
3: The point right now, Nikki. It's not the point. It's a gorgeous day God's given us, and what a joy that we get to just come alongside everybody in the community to love on these struggling moms and babies. And I remember when my three little ones, even, you know, when you can afford diapers, it's still really easy to run out of diapers, and you don't realize that you're out until you really need that last one, and then you have to wrap them up in an old t-shirt or your current t-shirt or a blanket or something like that, and then it's just, oh, the day just kind of gets worse for everybody. And that's one of the reasons we're just trying to come alongside these struggling moms and babies who so desperately need our help, just to love on these babies in just an everyday, normal kind of way. And all it takes is a box of diapers, a box of wipes, maybe $20, $50, or $100 gift so that we can buy them for these moms and babies. And we sure would love to hear from you, hug your neck, love on you if you come by the booth. We're in the parking lot of the Walmart in Tyler off of Highway 69. That's South Broadway. We're set up right by the entrance, so you really can't miss us. And we'd love to see you. We're here until 2 o'clock for Ovaltine Jenkins. I'm your friend Fletch with KVNE.

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1: 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In fact, in the book of 2 Timothy, it reminds us of that God gave us a spirit not to fear, but of power and love and self-control.

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3: Here's the story behind Jamie McDonald's Ain't No Way.
4: There's a Bible full of history of the ways that God showed up for his people. Just when you thought all odds were stacked against you, he shows up and does miracles. He does the unthinkable. And there's so many instances in my life where I can look back and say, he really has never, ever failed me. It's so easy for us to freak out and just say, God, where are you? Have you forgotten about me? This song, Ain't No Way, is just all about that declaration. There's no way you're gonna let me down. You've been there for me time and time again. As I look back over my life, there's not one time that you failed me, and you're going to show up for me now. And that's what Ain't No Way is all about.

0: Chris Chapman. Dive.
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2: We're in the parking lot near Walmart on Loop 281 in Longview, and beautiful day. It's warming up a little bit, but we're here until 2 o'clock, and we've had so many people stop by and a lot of monetary donations today, and we're going to use that to buy diapers. So thank you so much for that. If you think about a time when somebody just out of the blue blessed you, and God knew what you needed when you needed it, and somebody came through in an unexpected way. And that's what you're doing with these diapers. It's really being the hands and feet of Jesus with a package of diapers. And we're so thankful for people who have stopped by today. Patty came by, Roy, a family, Harper, Gray, Lincoln, and Jackson all came by. And then Avery, we stopped to pray with him. It's just been a sweet time. We'd love to see you. I'm Carrie along with KVNE Kayla. Come by Loop 281 in Longview Walmart parking lot. We'll be here until 2 o'clock.

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8: Hey, this is Dave Fry from Sidewalk Prophets, and this is the story behind our song, Father, Let It Be. See, I want so badly to do everything myself. See, the more I live, the more I realize that asking for help, relying on loved ones, surrendering my will to the God that made the stars and yet somehow knows my name, see, that's true strength. When we can't understand the path that we're walking, when we want to hold on so tight it makes us feel comfortable but only wastes us away, in those moments we can declare, not my will, but yours be done. Trusting God with everything is a place of surrender and sacrifice, but it's the place I long to be.

0: 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Yes, in a friendly competition, but the bigger thing and the bigger winners here are families who are needing diapers, and you get to be the hands and feet of Jesus. My friend Fletch at one of those locations. 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
1: We are in the parking lot of Walmart off of South Broadway in Tyler. We're going to be here until 2 o'clock this afternoon, simply raising awareness. If you want to buy some diapers and drop them off with us, we would love to see you. Nikki, I want to share this scripture with you. Very encouraging to me. It says, do not neglect doing good and sharing, for with such sacrifices, God is pleased. And all it really takes is maybe a sacrifice of a box of diapers or a box of wipes or maybe $20, $50, $100 gift so that we can buy those items for these struggling moms and struggling dads. And I'll be the first one to admit, I often associate this with struggling moms because my wife changed infinitely more diapers than I did. But there are lots of struggling dads out there too who need our love and support, and that's why we're here. And for the sake of the competition, I don't want to give it away, but we have doubled our number of diapers so far. I don't want to say if that's from 1 to 2 or 50 to 100, but the competition is friendly and it's all about loving on the struggling families and parents who need our help. We're here until 2 today. Swing by, come see us in the parking lot of Walmart on South Broadway in Tyler. For Ovaltine Cheekins, I'm your friend Fletch with KVNE.

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1: That love helps so many. KVNE, hey there, I'm Nikki, and we are seeing some of that happen through our big city diaper drive going on right now. And we've got teams out at different locations. My friend Fletch and Adam, or Reggie, whatever you want to call them, they're at the parking lot area of the Walmart on Broadway in Tyler. And Carrie and KVNE Kayla in the parking lot area of the Walmart in Longview on the East Loop. Both teams out there till 2 o'clock. You can drop off diapers out there. Be the hands and feet of Jesus for families all around East Texas. But if you can't for some reason, you're like, I just can't get out of the office or out of school today, you can always drop off diapers online at KVNE.com.

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0: KVNE. Well, in the parking lot area of the Walmart in Longview on the East Loop, our very own Carrie Parsons and KVNE Kayla out there, I believe, gathering diapers. It is our big city diaper drive. Carrie, how have things been going?
1: Yeah, it's fun. We're in the Longview Walmart parking lot, the Walmart on Loop 281. If you can smell the Chick-fil-A, you found us. We're right here between Chick-fil-A and Sam's Club. And what I love about the diaper drive stops, it's also a prayer stop. And so if you see the KVNE tent, you know that you can stop by for prayer, and that's what Avery did. But oh, you know what else I love about it, Nikki, is Pauline and Robin stopped by, and they had never heard of KVNE. And so we're like, let us tell you about this Jesus radio station. And so it's great just to be in the community and share Jesus through the radio, but, you know, on the ground. So thanks so much for supporting that. And thanks for being a part of the diaper drive. We're here till 2 o'clock collecting diapers. We had a friend who stopped in her car and said, I'm going in to buy diapers and I'll be right back. Maybe that's you, or maybe you're going to stop right now while you're shopping and come by. We're here at Loop 281 in Longview in front of the Walmart, and we'll be here until 2 o'clock. I'm Carrie, and somebody's pulling up right now.

0: 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Hold on to me.
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1: KVNE, well, our big city diaper drive, man, it has been busy and crazy and fun out in the parking lot area of the Walmart on Broadway in Tyler. Our very own Adam Winkler's out there. Adam, how's it going?
2: Nikki, it's been a beautiful time. We just met a sweet friend named Erica. A beautiful story. She actually received diapers for over a year from a pregnancy resource center when her child was young. And today she wanted to return the favor. And so she dropped off some boxes of diapers. We had a chance to pray for her. And just her love for the Lord, her passion today was just so encouraging. And so we are so thankful for Erica and everyone else who has stopped by to drop off some diapers here at our Big City Diaper Drive. Come by and see us. We're here until 2 o'clock in front of the Walmart in Tyler. We'd love to pray with you and just give you some free goodies as well. But if you can't drop off a box or two of diapers just to help out families in need, we'll be here till 2 o'clock with my friend Fletch. I'm Adam for KVNE.
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0: Mac, everything.
1: Yes, he is. KVNE. Hey there, I'm Nikki. Our Big City Diaper Drive going on right now. A little fun challenge. And you may be going, okay, Nikki, haven't heard from Mike and Linda in the Lindale area in a while. Sadly, they had to go and wrap things up over there. Just some stuff happened, but it's okay. If you have some diapers, don't forget, we still have our Tyler location, the parking lot area of the Walmart on Broadway in Tyler. And also, if you're closer to Longview, Carrie and KVNE Kayla are out in Longview on the parking lot area of the Walmart out there, close to like Chick-fil-A area. 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
1: KVNE in the parking lot area of the Walmart in Longview on the East Loop. Part of our big city diaper drive going on. Carrie Parsons from the morning show is out there. And Carrie, how have things been going?
2: You know, it's been pretty busy here in Longview. We are so thankful for our friends in Longview that show up when we share the need. And so we've been collecting the diapers. And a few folks have just driven up and handed us money to buy diapers, and we'll take that too. So thank you so much. This goes to ministries right here in our community, like Expectant Hearts. And we actually had a family come up, the Giles family, who said, we are foster family and we have benefited from Expectant Hearts blessing us with diapers. So we just like saw it in action really today. So that was pretty great. And also friends like Tiffany, who just stopped for, she got a new car and needed a sticker, a bumper sticker. We've got those here today too. So we're here until 2 p.m. collecting diapers and wipes. And we'd love to see you in front of the Walmart in the parking lot, the Walmart on Loop 281 in Longview. I'm Carrie Parsons along with KVNE Kayla. Come see us.

0: How does a date night with Band Reeves sound? Or maybe you want to take the kids too. 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
1: I'm Jeremy.
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1: Cody and I were raised pastor's kids, but there came a moment in my life where I found myself running from what I knew was true. You chased me down through the wind and rain. Before I knew it, I'd pretty much made a mess out of my life. God brought me to the point where it was time to make a choice. At 23, that night I gave my life to Jesus, and I can truly say that I was born again.
0: So picture a warm June night. You've got music lifting up the name of Jesus and a moment with God you didn't know you needed. Band Reeves in concert, Saturday, June 13th at Rise and Shine Hills in Hallsville. 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
1: KBNE, only for a few moments left. Our big city diaper drive, this big, fun, friendly challenge going on right now between some of our DJs in some of the areas of East Texas over in the parking lot area of the Walmart on Broadway in Tyler. Until 2 o'clock, our very own Adam Winkler out there. And Adam, it's been busy.
2: It has been busy. We just had some sweet friends drop off another box of diapers. And so right now, Nikki, 7 boxes of diapers have been dropped off during this drive. And we still have a few more minutes left. We would love to see 10 more come in over the next 15 minutes or so. You can also drop off a monetary donation that can buy diapers as well, or go to our website, kvne.com. But we're in front of a Walmart here on Broadway until 2 o'clock. We'd love for you to stop by and see us. Drop off those diapers, as many as you can, as we're blessing families all throughout East Texas. For my friend Fletch, I'm Adam with KVNE.

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1: 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His strength, as Deuteronomy says, be strong and courageous. Do not fear.

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1: 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It has been a ride, Carrie, hasn't it?
2: Yeah, it's been so fun to meet folks who are so generous and love their fellow friends in Longview and want to benefit them with diapers and wipes. And so we've been collecting these diapers. It's been so much fun. I'm here with KVNE Kayla. You know, if you can't come out today, there's a way to do it virtually. Just go to KVNE.com and those diapers will be sent directly to us, and we will distribute those to ministries right here in our community, like Expectant Hearts in Longview. So please be a part of this great drive for diapers. It's over in just a couple of days, but Kayla and I will be here in the parking lot in Longview at the Walmart on Loop 281 until 2, so just a few more minutes. But we'll be here. We'll be here to pray with you, to collect those diapers until 2 p.m. Thank you for your generosity. I'm Carrie with Kayla on KVNE.

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2: That is who you are.
3: Forrest Frank having so much fun inviting his friends to drop a rap verse for his latest song, and it's all over his socials. So many people are doing that, and can't wait to see how that song turns out. Maybe it's going to be another whole album.
4: Okay. 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

0: 'cause there's a God.
1: Mary Claire, There's a God.
2: Okay, Vinny, hey, mama, maybe you've been right where Nicole Johnson is in this story. I hope you're encouraged by it.
3: One late afternoon, I was driving. It was so much traffic, and my son, who was 18 months old at the time, just started saying, out, out, out, out. And he was just wailing and crying, and I'm turning on the radio. I do everything I can to try to calm him, and I cannot. So I pull over on the side of the road on the shoulder, and cars are just whizzing by. He's still saying out. And I find myself saying these words to him. Buddy, I cannot get you out, but I can just sit right here with you. And in that moment, the idea of God with us became so clear to me. It was like, we just want God to get us out. But God never promised he was going to get us out. What he promised is he would be with us. That in our tears and in our angst and our frustration, that he would offer us the very best thing that he had, which was his presence. And that's all I had in those moments to offer to my son, was me. And it turns out it was enough.

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0: and Company, what grace can do.
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1: You know, there are so many hard things that we face this side of heaven. And what a sweet reminder that we are not alone and that we have a mighty God who goes before us and never, ever leaves us.
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Hey, I'm Linda. I spent the weekend at my son and daughter-in-law's for Mother's Day weekend, and so I got home last night. I know that we had some storms in the area over the weekend, and so I was not surprised when I saw my umbrella from the back patio in my front yard broken. 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

KPNE, hey, I'm Linda. You know, sometimes we have to let go of our plans to make room for God's plans. 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

0: Sidewalk Profits, featuring Megan Danielle. Looking up.
1: Maybe the chaos of the school year is getting you down, Mama, but look up. Only a few weeks left.
2: John 11, 5 through 6 says, "Now Jesus loved Martha and her sister and Lazarus. So when he heard that Lazarus was sick, he stayed where he was 2 more days." The Gospel of John tells us that Jesus loved Martha, Mary, and Lazarus, and that he waited to come to their rescue. You see, Lazarus was dying, so his sisters sent word to Jesus, knowing he could heal him. Yet Jesus waited, and when he arrived, Lazarus had been dead 4 days. Your dreams may look 4 days dead, Mama, but there is nothing Jesus can't resurrect with a single word. His delay is not a sign of his indifference. When he acts on your behalf, there will be no doubt it was done through his power and for his glory. I'm Mary Catherine with New Mercies for Moms. 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
2: 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You see, the most impactful people in my life have been my mentors. So speak
3: 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I've had my own personal mentor in my life for over a decade now. My family will be led by a man of God. My son will be raised by his father. Watch him come alive
4: 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It's all about relationships and finding matches for kids who need a mentor.
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0: Reddick, The Way.
1: Hey, I'm Linda. 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
1: Spent a sweet Mother's Day weekend at my son and daughter-in-law's house and got to love on my four grandkids there. This weekend, I'm going to my daughter Kristen's, and I'll get to love on my grandson Cooper and my grandson Noah, and so I'm definitely counting my blessings.

self. See, the more I live, the more I realize that asking for help, relying on loved ones, surrendering my will to the God that made the stars and yet somehow knows my name. 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
1: Hey, this is Cece Winans with the message of my song, Worthy of It All. Psalm 63 talks about God's love being better than life. When I think of the goodness of Jesus and all that he has done for me, I can't help but praise God. And this song just puts it all in perspective, not just because of what he's done, but just because of who he is. The Bible instructs us to love him with all of our heart, soul, and mind. Why? Because he deserves nothing less. He is worthy of it.

0: 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Worthy.
1: Maybe you're living this life right now.
2: If you've got preschoolers, it's like your life is that Bill Murray movie Groundhog Day, where like it's the same day over and over again. And, you know, it tends to make things seem very slow. And I remember when my kids were

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There were ladies that were in my church and around my community who would try to encourage me, and they would say, Anita, treasure this time. You need to treasure this time because it goes by so quickly, if you blink, you'll miss it. And I would go home and look at the ground up peas in the carpet and the spilled apple juice and the crayon all over the walls, and I would just think, it would be so okay with me if I missed a little bit of this.

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2: Kevin, I got our schedule mixed up yesterday. I introduced Lacey as your drive home encouragement, and it turned out to be Adam, which was very enjoyable, but he had a little deeper voice than Lacey. He's in again tonight. You guys have a good one.

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2: Here's the story behind Jamie McDonald's Ain't No Way.
4: There's a Bible full of history of the ways that God showed up for his people. Just when you thought all odds were stacked against you, he shows up and does miracles. He does the unthinkable. And there's so many instances in my life where I can look back and say, he really has never, ever failed me. It's so easy for us to freak out and just say, God, where are you? Have you forgotten about me? This song, Ain't No Way, is just all about that declaration. There's no way you're going to let me down. You've been there for me time and time again. 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And that's what Ain't No Way is all about.

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Hi, I'm Adam, in for Lacey once again tonight. I hope you had a wonderful day, and I have some great news for you. If you can hear my voice right now, God, He is not finished with you. He has a plan and purpose for your life, so follow after Him.

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2: I Can Only Imagine by Mercy Me.
1: Tell me what that song means to you.
2: Because that was the song that was played when my dad passed 3 years ago, and my dad was my best friend.
1: Hey, Jerry, we're sorry for your loss, and thank you for sharing that story with us. We'd love to play that for you.
2: All right, thank you. I can.

0: We were driving home from church as a family the other day when my daughter said something that completely caught me off guard. KVNE, hi, I'm Adam. And you know, it's graduation season, and every Sunday you see parents on social media post pictures of their kids throughout the year. It's called Senior Sunday. And my daughter said, you know, just a few more weeks, and then my Senior Sunday start. Man, that just floored me. It seems like it was just a few days ago I was holding that sweet girl in the hospital when she was born. And now she's going to be a senior. Honestly, I'm really having a tough time with that right now. Father, thank you for our beautiful daughter. And thank you for loving us so much.
1: He is jealous for me. Love's like a hurricane. I am a tree bending beneath the weight of his wind and mercy.

0: partner with us and several local ministries and pick up an extra box or two of diapers and wipes the next time you go shopping.
1: So by donating diapers, it makes such a difference in the lives of so many people.
0: All because you gave diapers and wipes to a struggling mom. 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What does being a mentor mean to you?
2: 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You see, the most impactful people in my life have been my mentors. So speak
3: life! I've had my own personal mentor in my life for over a decade now. My family will be led by a man of God. My son will be raised by his father. Watch him come alive
4: 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It's all about relationships and finding matches for kids who need a mentor.
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1: Matthew West, good.
2: KVNE, your voice of encouragement. Hi, I'm Adam. And maybe work felt a little stressful today. Maybe the home feels stressful too. Jesus said, "Come to me, all who are weary and burdened, and I will give you rest." Not more pressure, but rest. That invitation is still open right now.

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0: 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Hi, I'm Adam. And thank you to everyone who dropped diapers off today during our big diaper drive campaign. We had KVNE team members at the Walmarts in Longview, Tyler, and Lindale. And if you weren't able to stop by and say hi and drop off some diapers for families in need, you can still do that through May 15th. 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

KB&E, your voice of encouragement. Hi, I'm Adam. And have you ever noticed that when you follow after Jesus, little things start to change in your life? Now, we don't do this perfectly, but the way we talk changes, the way we love people, the way we handle hard days, it's just different. And the Bible says, if anyone is in Christ, he is a new creation. Jesus changes us from the inside out.

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1: KVNE, hi, I'm Adam. And maybe today it didn't go as planned for you, and your simple prayer right now is, Jesus, meet me here. The Bible reminds us to trust in Him at all times, to pour out your heart to Him because He is your refuge. You can bring it all to Him tonight, every worry and every fear.
2: Making well with my soul. 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Making well with my soul. I need a peace that only heaven knows. Jesus, could you please just sit and cry with me till I can sing, till I can sing.

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1: It's your voice of encouragement, KVNE. Hi, I'm Adam. And what can you learn from a bad hair day? Well, here's author and speaker Jennifer Rothschild.
2: I was overdoing my hair because it was way done. And I could tell it just didn't look good. And, you know, women have asked me, well, if you're blind, how do you know that your hair doesn't look good? Well, you know, okay, because ugly has a texture. You know it when you feel it. So I knew my hair did not look good, but I was trying to get ready to go speak at this event in my community. And I remembered a friend of mine had given me free samples of her eyeliners and her lip liner. She was selling cosmetics. So I'm thinking, this is going to look really good. I was no longer very worried about my hair, you know, because I felt like I looked cute. So I leave my bathroom, I walk through my living room, and our oldest son is playing a video game. Well, evidently, when I said something to him, he took his eyes off that TV screen, put them on his mama, and he said, Mom, your lips are black. Well, I corrected him. Well, I hear the garage door open. It's my husband, Phil, coming to pick me up. We meet face to face right there in the threshold of that doorway. And he said, with more panic than I have ever heard in that man's voice, Jennifer Rothschild, your eyes are flaming red. So I realized I had mixed up the two. But I learned a really good lesson that day. And it is this. If you are ever having like a super bad hair day and there's just nothing you can do about it, if you will put some eyeliner on your lips and some lip liner on your eyes, no one will notice your hair.

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1: 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And your best days, they're never so good that you're beyond the need of God's grace. 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
1: I'm Jeremy.
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1: 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You chased me down through the wind and rain. Before I knew it, I'd pretty much made a mess out of my life. God brought me to the point where it was time to make a choice. At 23, that night I gave my life to Jesus, and I can truly say that I was born again.
0: So picture a warm June night. 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
5: 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Oh!
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5: Yeah. You know, Brad Reese, he's 70 years old. He said, my grandfather built this company on a simple idea. A simple idea over 100 years ago, milk chocolate and peanut butter.
4: Sure.
5: Period. Now they've replaced it with what they call, quote, chocolate candy and peanut butter cream. 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
1: KVNE, hi, I'm Adam. And the lyrics to songs, they have a powerful impact on the artists who sing them. And here's our friend Tasha Layton as she lets us know about the song Into the Sea.
2: When I think about the lyrics to this song, I think about my son because he comes to me often, and even not that long ago, he came to me and he was crying and he was just so upset, and you could tell his little heart was hurting so bad over something. And I took, you know, his head in my hand. I said, you know what, buddy, it's going to be okay. It's going to be okay. And I thought about how many times have I figuratively needed God to do that with me? And how many times in life where I've just needed to sense his presence and needed him to tell me it was going to be okay. And so whatever you're facing today, whether it's fear, anxiety, joblessness, divorce, relational difficulties, whatever it is, know that neither death nor life nor anything in creation, Scripture says, can separate you from God, from his love. Even when the ground beneath you is shaking, even when the mountains fall into the sea, that he is the firm rock that you can stand on.

0: Marsha Layton, Into the Sea. 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